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0: Hello, it is May 12th, Tuesday. It is National Limerick Day, the one day where terrible poetry suddenly becomes acceptable. A limerick is a goofy five-line poem, somehow ends up with somebody falling off a chair, getting chased with a goat. It never really makes sense. There once was a listener named Dave, whose dashboard was never quite brave. He turned up the radio, sang loud off key, and now traffic reports need a wave. Okay, never mind. See, I told you they don't make sense. It's kind of like karaoke. It's more about how confident you are than how talented you are.
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15: For Waverly, Columbia, Guthrie, Indian Mound, and all of JZM land. Clear and quiet through the overnight. We will drop down into the upper 40s. Lots of sunshine on Thursday with a high near 75. Thursday night, mainly clear, an overnight low near 50. Friday, sunshine, a high low to mid 80s. Saturday, lots of sun, a high near 90, upper 80s to near 90 on Sunday. I'm staff meteorologist Sally Russell on Classic Hits 105.1 WJZM.
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0: As if 11 movies were not enough, Fast and Furious is getting a TV series, this time for real. Remember, Netflix was talking about it a couple of years ago. Nope. 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

0: It's a Wednesday. We're spending time together, just like I like. This is Madison June. On this day in 1637, a very long time ago, the table knife was introduced. Before that, knives were used for picking things out of your teeth or for fighting, of course. But no. A very unpopular minister ordered his staff to grind down the edges of the knives he had, round them out, and voila, the butter knife was born.
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12: For Waverly, Columbia, Guthrie, Indian Mound, and all of JZM land. Clear and quiet through the overnight. We will drop down into the upper 40s. Lots of sunshine on Thursday with a high near 75. Thursday night, mainly clear and overnight low near 50. Friday, sunshine, a high low to mid 80s. Saturday, lots of sun, a high near 90. Upper 80s to near 90 on Sunday.
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15: For Waverly, Columbia, Guthrie, Indian Mound, and all of JZM land. Clear and quiet through the overnight. We will drop down into the upper 40s. Lots of sunshine on Thursday with a high near 75. Thursday night, mainly clear, an overnight low near 50. Friday, sunshine, a high low to mid 80s. Saturday, lots of sun, a high near 90. Upper 80s to near 90 on Sunday. I'm staff meteorologist Sally Russell on Classic Hits 105.1 WJZM.
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0: hanging out together, growing up. It was kind of taboo to talk about money, wasn't it? 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Several topics in particular, they're very open about, including plans for retirement, living without debt, their salary and financial goals. 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

0: Who remembers the 1973 film Westworld? Do you remember? 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
9: From the Colton Steakhouse of Dixon Weather Center.
10: For Waverly, Columbia, Guthrie, Indian Mound, and all of JZM land. Clear and quiet through the overnight. We will drop down into the upper 40s. Lots of sunshine on Thursday with a high near 75.
9: Steakhouse of Dixon Weather Center.
10: Waverly, Columbia, Guthrie, Indian Mound, and all of JZM land. Clear and quiet through the overnight. We will drop down into the upper 40s. Lots of sunshine on Thursday with a high near 75. Thursday night, mainly clear, an overnight low near 50. Friday, sunshine, a high low to mid 80s. Saturday, lots of sun, a high near 90, upper 80s to near 90 on Sunday.
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0: if you play the lottery a lot, you probably have lucky numbers. 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She played the license plate numbers of that car. 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
15: From the Colton Steakhouse of Dixon Weather Center.
16: For Waverly, Columbia, Guthrie, Indian Mound, and all of JZM land. Clear and quiet through the overnight. We will drop down into the upper 40s. Lots of sunshine on Thursday with a high near 75. Thursday night, mainly clear and overnight low near 50. Friday, sunshine, a high low to mid 80s. Saturday, lots of sun, a high near 90. Upper 80s to near 90 on Sunday.
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0: of the very final show in Colbert's Late Show finale on CBS by May 21st. Jimmy Kimmel says he will not air a new episode. The finale, out of rec for Stephen.
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0: A 96-year-old grandma proves you're never too old to be a TikTok star. She calls herself a celebrity. She now has her own clothing line, a YouTube channel. Her name's Grandma Lil. Look her up. She's got 50 million views. She's got all kinds of different rules for going to a funeral. She's just funny. She's everyone's favorite granny, Grandma Lil.
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6: For Waverly, Columbia, Guthrie, Indian Mound, and all of JZM land. Clear and quiet through the overnight. We will drop down into the upper 40s. Lots of sunshine on Thursday with a high near 75. Thursday night, mainly clear and overnight low near 50. Friday, sunshine, a high low to mid 80s. Saturday, lots of sun, a high near 90. Upper 80s to near 90 on Sunday.
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One of my all-time favorites right there, Whitney Houston. Come on, you were one of those gals, weren't you? Just like me, staring in the mirror with a hairbrush, belting out the Whitney Houston songs. Ah, good times. That was back before TikTok.

0: Oh, this Mexican nightclub is in trouble. There is a lot of backlash because this club in Mexico City has been charging Americans $300 cover to enjoy the club. But locals, they're only paying 14 bucks. You got that right. Citizens of other countries are asked to pay $20. So wait a minute. Americans, they have to pay more.
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16: For Waverly, Columbia, Guthrie, Indian Mound, and all of JZM land. Clear and quiet through the overnight. We will drop down into the upper 40s. Lots of sunshine on Thursday with a high near 75. Thursday night, mainly clear, an overnight low near 50. Friday, sunshine, a high low to mid 80s. Saturday, lots of sun, a high near 90, upper 80s to near 90 on Sunday.
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0: Last weekend was Mother's Day. Hopefully you got to catch up with your mama. How often do you actually check in with your mom? Because a YouGov poll found that 20% of people call or text their mom every single day. Yep, that's me. That's me. There's a small group all the way to the other extreme. 2% can go 6 months or more between calls. I don't even know how they do that.
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10: When it comes to the myriad reasons people don't get enough exercise, psychologist Diana Hill has heard them all. She's the author of a new book with a great title, I Know I Should Exercise, But. On a recent episode of my podcast, Chasing Life, Hill told me the number one reason people don't exercise is because they don't feel like they have enough time. She told us that she encourages people she works with to shift from an either-or mindset to a both-and mindset. Hill herself uses time at her son's baseball game to walk around the field cheering him on instead of sitting on the sidelines. She also recommends setting up your space at home, at work, in the car to facilitate movement. So every night before I go to bed, I lay out my workout clothes next to my bathroom sink so they are waiting there for me as a good reminder. I'm Dr. Sanjay Gupta, helping you live a better life.
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3: For Waverly, Columbia, Guthrie, Indian Mound, and all of JCM land. Clear and quiet through the overnight. We will drop down into the upper 40s. Lots of sunshine on Thursday with a high near 75. Thursday night, mainly clear, an overnight low near 50. Friday, sunshine, a high low to mid 80s. Saturday, lots of sun, a high near 90. Upper 80s to near 90 on Sunday.
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0: Out of Touch, Out of Time. Great lyrics, great song from Daryl Hall and John Oates. Don't you be out of touch. Hit me up on our Facebook Instant Messenger here in the studio. I'll try to get your song played. Got Madonna and Manfred Mann coming up.
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13: For Waverly, Columbia, Guthrie, Indian Mound, and all of JZM land. Clear and quiet through the overnight. We will drop down into the upper 40s. Lots of sunshine on Thursday with a high near 75. Thursday night, mainly clear and overnight low near 50. Friday, sunshine, a high low to mid 80s. Saturday, lots of sun, a high near 90. Upper 80s to near 90 on Sunday.
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0: Sledgehammer, Peter Gabriel. I'm Mike Scott in the nighttime. Got music on the way from MJ, Michael Jackson. And incidentally, speaking of Michael Jackson, had a chance this past weekend to get out to see his nominated for Academy Award, and I certainly hope he is. If you get a chance, I highly recommend you go and see the movie Michael on the big screen.
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4: For Waverly, Columbia, Guthrie, Indian Mound, and all of JZM land. Clear and quiet through the overnight. We will drop down into the upper 40s. Lots of sunshine on Thursday with a high near 75. Thursday night, mainly clear and overnight low near 50. Friday, sunshine, a high low to mid 80s. Saturday, lots of sun, a high near 90. Upper 80s to near 90 on Sunday.
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0: Running Down a Dream. The late, great Mr. Thomas Earl Petty. Going to play that for Dan and the crew. They're working at DHL tonight. Thank you for checking on in. Got the Eagles in Starship next.
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11: For Waverly, Columbia, Guthrie, Indian Mound, and all of JZM land. Clear and quiet through the overnight. We will drop down into the upper 40s. Lots of sunshine on Thursday with a high near 75. Thursday night, mainly clear, an overnight low near 50. Friday, sunshine, a high low to mid 80s. Saturday, lots of sun, a high near 90. Upper 80s to near 90 on Sunday.
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0: What About Love, Wilson Sisters, Ann and Nancy, it's Heart. I'm Mike Scott in the nighttime. Got Duran Duran on the way.
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11: For Waverly, Columbia, Guthrie, Indian Mound, and all of JZM land. Clear and quiet through the overnight. We will drop down into the upper 40s. Lots of sunshine on Thursday with a high near 75. Thursday night, mainly clear, an overnight low near 50. Friday, sunshine, a high low to mid 80s. Saturday, lots of sun, a high near 90. Upper 80s to near 90 on Sunday.
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0: 1977, one of a string of first-time hits for that legendary band. Of course, there was Double Vision, there was Hot Blooded, and that great song, Lou Gramm and Foreigner, Cold as Ice.
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13: For Waverly, Columbia, Guthrie, Indian Mound, and all of JZM land. Clear and quiet through the overnight. We will drop down into the upper 40s. Lots of sunshine on Thursday with a high near 75. Thursday night, mainly clear, an overnight low near 50. Friday, sunshine, a high low to mid 80s. Saturday, lots of sun, a high near 90, upper 80s to near 90 on Sunday.
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0: 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Got Rick Ocasek and the Cars by suggestion on the other side of these.
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7: For Waverly, Columbia, Guthrie, Indian Mound, and all of JZM land. Sunshine, a high low to mid 80s. Saturday, lots of sun, a high near 90, upper 80s to near 90 on Sunday.
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0: The very first song played in 1981 with the launch of MTV was that very song. Video killed the radio star. It's the Buggles.
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10: For Waverly, Columbia, Guthrie, Indian Mound, and all of JZM land. Clear and quiet through the overnight. We will drop down into the upper 40s. Lots of sunshine on Thursday with a high near 75. Thursday night, mainly clear and overnight low near 50. Friday, sunshine, a high low to mid 80s. Saturday, lots of sun, a high near 90. Upper 80s to near 90 on Sunday.
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0: 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That fifth guy,
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0: 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One of a string of hits for that lady, Annie Lennox. Got music on the way from The Jets and Queen on the way next.
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0: I Got a Crush on You, one of a couple of back-to-back hits from the 80s from the band The Jets. Huey in the News coming up, too.
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5: For Waverly, Columbia, Guthrie, Indian Mound, and all of JZM land. Clear and quiet through the overnight. We will drop down into the upper 40s. Lots of sunshine. I'm staff meteorologist Sally Russell on Classic Hits 105.1 WJZM.
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0: 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Coffee's going. Great classic hits are playing in the nighttime. Mike Scott, proud to be here with you. Something you want to hear, you can hit me up here in the studio. You know, drop me a line on socials as well. You can text me, tweet me, Instagram me, or hit me up on our Facebook instant messenger like Donna did. Big fan of Hall & Oates. Got your song, Donna, coming up in minutes.
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13: 1975, Bob Wills, the king of Western swing, dies in Fort Worth. He was 70. Wills' binge drinking caused problems, such as constant personnel changes in his Texas Playboys, troubles with the IRS, five marriages, and heart attacks or strokes in 1962, 63, 69, 73, and 75. 1998, Frank Sinatra, considered by many to be the greatest vocalist of the 20th century, dies in West Hollywood of a heart attack. He was 82. His tombstone reads,
16: "The best is yet to come."
13: 1976, Keith Relf, ex-Yardbirds lead singer and harmonica player, dies in the basement of his West London home of electrocution while tuning a guitar that was improperly grounded. He was 33. For years, many rock historians claimed Relf was electrocuted while playing his guitar in a bathtub, a notion denounced by Relf's relatives.

0: by the Mamas and the Papas, number 1, May 14, 1966. 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
9: For Waverly, Columbia, Guthrie, Indian Mound, and all of JZM land. Clear and quiet through the overnight. We will drop down into the upper 40s. Lots of sunshine on Thursday with a high near 75. Thursday night, mainly clear, an overnight low near 50. Friday, sunshine, a high low to mid 80s. Saturday, lots of sun, a high near 90, upper 80s to near 90 on Sunday.
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0: One of a couple of back-to-back hits for that great band from the 90s. The other song, of course, the other big hit they had was December. 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
10: For Waverly, Columbia, Guthrie, Indian Mound, and all of JZM land. Clear and quiet through the overnight. We will drop down into the upper 40s. Lots of sunshine on Thursday with a high near 75. Thursday night, mainly clear and overnight low near 50. Friday, sunshine, a high low to mid 80s. Saturday, lots of sun, a high near 90. Upper 80s to near 90 on Sunday. I'm staff meteorologist Sally Russell on Classic Hits 105.1 WJZM.
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Late 80s, I remember going to the record store. Yes, a record store. And buying the 45 with this great song, Turn It Up. It's Survivor and Eye of the Tiger.

0: Steven Tyler, Aerosmith, singing about that angel. One of a string of hits for that great band. Got Bret Michaels and Poison out of the way. Prince in there. We'll kick things off with Bon Jovi in minutes.
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13: For Waverly, Columbia, Guthrie, Indian Mound, and all of JZM land. Clear and quiet through the overnight. We will drop down into the upper 40s. Lots of sunshine on Thursday with a high near 75. Thursday night, mainly clear, an overnight low near 50. Friday, sunshine, a high low to mid 80s. Saturday, lots of sun, a high near 90, upper 80s to near 90 on Sunday.
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Oh, you slipped in at just the right moment. We're knee-deep in great classic hits. 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

0: Mr. John Bon Jovi and Company, Runaway. I'm Mike Scott, seeing the nighttime playing all your favorite classic hits. Sir Rod Stewart leads the way in minutes, too.
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0: With or Without You. Bono and U2, going to play that for Jody, who's kicking back at home tonight, enjoying all the great classic hits. Jody, thank you so much for being there. Got Def Leppard and Mr. Mellencamp to sing for us, coming up next, too.
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10: For Waverly, Columbia, Guthrie, Indian Mound, and all of JZM land. Clear and quiet through the overnight. We will drop down into the upper 40s. Lots of sunshine on Thursday with a high near 75. Thursday night, mainly clear, and overnight low near 50. Friday, sunshine, a high low to mid 80s. Saturday, lots of sun, a high near 90, upper 80s to near 90 on Sunday.
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0: Janet Jackson before the whole Super Bowl thing. And then things got really quiet for quite a while. I think Justin Timberlake did okay through that, but I didn't hear much from Janet Jackson afterwards. So maybe, Janet, this is your year for the comeback. We have Wham coming up.
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13: For Waverly, Columbia, Guthrie, Indian Mound, and all of JZM land. Clear and quiet through the overnight. We will drop down into the upper 40s. Lots of sunshine on Thursday with a high near 75. Thursday night, mainly clear and overnight low near 50. Friday, sunshine, a high low to mid 80s. Saturday, lots of sun, a high near 90. Upper 80s to near 90 on Sunday.
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1: We just grabbed the biggest classic hits in the stack, polished them up, and now we're ready to show off. 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

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Playing one great song after another. And another. And another.

0: 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That fifth guy,
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It's TC in the morning, starting your day with over 2,000 of the best songs on the radio. It's the music you know, the station you love. Good

0: Yes, Native Americans, Redbone, doing Come and Get Your Love. It's TC, and if you want to check them out in full regalia, there are some YouTube videos of the Midnight Special where they appeared, and they rocked.
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11: For Waverly, Columbia, Guthrie, Indian Mound, and all of JZM land. Clear and quiet through the overnight. We will drop down into the upper 40s. Lots of sunshine on Thursday with a high near 75. Thursday night, mainly clear, an overnight low near 50. Friday, sunshine, a high low to mid 80s. Saturday, lots of sun, a high near 90. Upper 80s to near 90 on Sunday.
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I would like to see him appear in something other than overalls. Nothing against it, but that's all I remember about him and that one-hit wonder from Dexys.

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0: Not quite live. There was a little studio trickery involved in that. Classic Hits 105.1 WJZM. Did I ruin the song for you? I didn't think so. Sunday on Strawberry is going on. It's a market held monthly on the first Sunday of the month, so that's coming up pretty soon. And it goes on through November. At 10 to 2 is when it goes on in downtown Clarksville. So if you want to check out that, that begins real soon here. 10 to 2 at Strawberry Alley. Every first Sunday of the month through November. You heard about it here on Classic Hits 105.1 WJZM.
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20: For Waverly, Parsons, KDiz, White Bluff, and all of JZM land, clear this morning. It's going to be sunny today with a high around 74 and a very light north wind. Dry weather tonight, an area of high pressure in place, cool, our low 48. Big jump in temperature on Friday, sunny with a high 83, then scattered thunderstorms late on Friday night, our low mid-60s. I'm meteorologist Ann Holliday here on Classic Hits 105.1 WJZM.
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0: He was addicted to love, but also Italian suits. Yeah, it's Robert Palmer. 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We have Mr. Mister, who were on there. At least in 1985. Coming up.
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0: 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And then he didn't have much self-esteem about his solo stuff.
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7: For Waverly, Parsons, KDiz, White Bluff, and all of JZM land, clear this morning. It's going to be sunny today with a high around 74 and a very light north wind. Dry weather tonight, an area of high pressure in place, cool, our low 48. Big jump in temperature on Friday, sunny with a high 83, then scattered thunderstorms late on Friday night, our low mid-60s. I'm meteorologist Ann Holliday here on Classic Hits 105.1 WJZM.
8: We're in a sunshine state of mind.
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It's TC and, of course, Toto, all over the United States of America touring. So you might have an opportunity to see them through the summer months, even into the fall. This is the first song I remember from them. You remember it? Yeah. 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It's Hold the Line right now. Good.

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0: Yeah, we all try to work for the weekend, but then we're like, well, on Tuesday, that's a problem. Yeah. 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
14: America, past and present.
15: The date was May 14th, the first public performance of Stars and Stripes Forever in Philadelphia, Pennsylvania. John Philip Sousa had composed the march while on an ocean liner on his way home from Europe. It was considered Sousa's greatest composition, and in 1987 was named the National March of the United States. And on this date in 1973, NASA launched Skylab, an American space station. It would remain aloft for 6 years and make possible a vast array of scientific experiments and studies in space. It would also mark the final use of the Saturn V rocket, used to carry Apollo astronauts to their space missions. While it was hoped the Skylab space station would continue to be in use for future experiments, Skylab was discontinued and fell back to Earth in 1979. And that's America, past and present. I'm Chris Whitting.
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4: For Waverly, Parsons, KDiz, White Bluff, and all of JZM land, clear this morning. It's going to be sunny today with a high around 74 and a very light north wind. Dry weather tonight, an area of high pressure in place, cool, our low 48. Big jump in temperature on Friday, sunny with a high 83, then scattered thunderstorms late on Friday night, our low mid-60s. I'm meteorologist Ann Holliday here on Classic Hits 105.1 WJZM.
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0: Is that actually a thing? Miss Me Blind? I've never heard that until Boy George and Culture Club came out with that in the early 80s. It's TC with Bruce Springsteen. He's out there touring right now and playing three-hour shows. He's coming up.
1: 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A great song never goes out of style. 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

0: Eric Carmen, it's TC. I'm not a big fan of National Fill in the Blank Day, but National Drew Day was yesterday, so of course you think of Drew Barrymore right away. But then who do you think of? Drew Carey. Do you picture him as the thin game show host or as the guy who was in the sitcom based in Cleveland? I think he was funnier then.
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10: For Waverly, Parsons, KDiz, White Bluff, and all of JZM land, clear this morning. It's going to be sunny today with a high around 74 and a very light north wind. Dry weather tonight, an area of high pressure in place, cool, our low 48. Big jump in temperature on Friday, sunny with a high 83, then scattered thunderstorms late on Friday night, our low mid-60s. I'm meteorologist Ann Holliday here on Classic Hits 105.1 WJZM.
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0: It is Prince here in Classic Hits 105.1 WJZM. It's TC getting ready for some fiddle rock from Kansas in just moments. Sunday on Strawberry is going on. It's the first Sunday of the month through November, 10 a.m. till 2 p.m. Strawberry Alley in downtown Clarksville. Great place to hang out because they'll have crafty sellers and also local entrepreneurs and small businesses all wanting to show you something. Again, that is going on Sunday, the first Sunday of the month anyways, from 10 a.m. till 2 p.m. You heard it right here. 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
10: Cycling to work didn't become a reality for the masses until the 1880s with the invention of the safety bicycle. Before this, ordinary bicycles featured a massive front wheel that made riding a death-defying act of balance. The safety bicycle changed everything by introducing two equal-sized wheels and a chain-driven rear sprocket. For the first time, a commuter could put their feet on the ground while seated, making the journey to work accessible to everyone, regardless of athletic ability. This design sparked the bicycle craze of the 1890s, giving workers a level of personal mobility they had never experienced before. Even today, the modern commuter bike follows the same fundamental blueprint. It remains one of the most efficient machines ever built to turn human energy into motion.
9: You know, I've seen pictures of those high-wheeler, big-wheeler bikes.
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9: I don't know.
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9: We are also celebrating National Decency Day and National Underground America Day. I'm Alice Anderson.
10: And I'm Marlo Anderson with National Day Calendar, reminding you to celebrate every day.
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23: For Waverly, Parsons, KDiz, White Bluff, and all of JZM land, clear this morning. It's going to be sunny today with a high around 74 and a very light north wind. Dry weather tonight, an area of high pressure in place, cool, our low 48. Big jump in temperature on Friday, sunny with a high 83, then scattered thunderstorms late on Friday night, our low mid-60s. I'm meteorologist Ann Holliday here on Classic Hits 105.1 WJZM.
24: Goodbye, gray skies. 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

0: something magical about Steve Miller Band, and loved all of the great videos back. That was during the video period. It was Steve Miller Band, and then at the same time, I believe, my memory serves correct, Jeopardy from the Greg Kinn Band as well was going on. Kind of the same beat. We have Chicago coming up next.
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0: Rod Stewart at the age of what? 81 or something? And he's out on the road still. It's TC. Come through your broadcast reception device with Brian Adams coming up. What did we learn today? We learned that there are five cars that thieves steal the most right now. And so if you have one of those five cars, the Dodge Charger or Challenger, the Kias out there, including the Soul, Chevy Silverado, and GMC Sierra, which are the same truck, Honda Accord, and Ford F-150 pickups, they're all on that list. Have yourself a great rest of the day and keep it locked right here.
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12: For Waverly, Parsons, KDiz, White Bluff, and all of JZM land, clear this morning. It's going to be sunny today with a high around 74 and a very light north wind. Dry weather tonight, an area of high pressure in place, cool, our low 48. Big jump in temperature on Friday, sunny with a high 83, then scattered thunderstorms late on Friday night, our low mid-60s. I'm meteorologist Ann Holliday here on Classic Hits 105.1. 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

It's Fleetwood Mac. Hello, hello, good morning. My name's Tim. We are ready to go and do a Thursday work day together with the police coming, cooling the gang. Get one going for Blondie later as we kick off this hour. Let's do it with Billy Joel.

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0: She's very tall. She's so high. It's Tall Bachman. Hello, my name's Tim, as we do a Thursday work day together. Ladies and gentlemen, moms and dads, kids of all ages, time now for celebrity birthdays. And this is about as big as they get. Movie director, producer George Lucas. He is 82 today. He wrote the very first drafts of the Star Wars right there at his kitchen table. It was after he directed American Graffiti. And oh yeah, he created Indiana Jones. If Star Wars wasn't just enough, no. He created that incredible franchise of Indiana Jones. And he did that while he was with Steven Spielberg, while they were on vacation together in Hawaii, trying to escape the craziness of the success of Star Wars. Wow, see, one great success completely led to another. How cool is that? David Byrne, lead singer of the Talking Heads, is 74. And even though this song, Once in a Lifetime, did not make the top 40 pop charts, the Rock and Roll Hall of Fame named it as one of the 500 songs that shaped rock and roll. Because it's the same as it ever was, same as it ever was, same as it ever was. Tim Roth is 65 today. Mr. Orange in the Reservoir Dogs. Ringo in Pulp Fiction. Archibald and Rob Roy. And, of course, Raymond in Once Upon a Time in Hollywood. Ian Astbury, lead singer and founder of The Cult, is 64. Cult's biggest hit, Fire Woman from 89. Danny Houston, 64. Jack Frey in The Aviator. He also played Sandy in The Constant Gardener. Colonel Houghton in Horizon American Saga films, and also he played Richard Kane in the Naked Gun film, the recent one, and Dan Jenkins in Yellowstone, and Mike Inez, bassist of Alice in Chains, turning 60. The band sold over 30 million records worldwide, 18 top 10 songs, 5 number 1 hits for Alice in Chains on the Billboard rock charts back in the 90s and early 2000s. And if you're celebrating today, we got you hooked up. Yes, we do. Cool and the Gang, Blue Oyster Cult, and It's Danger, Danger Will Robinson. Kenny Loggins is up next.
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10: For Waverly, Parsons, KDiz, White Bluff, and all of JZM land, clear this morning. It's going to be sunny today with a high around 74 and a very light north wind. Dry weather tonight, an area of high pressure in place, cool, our low 48. Big jump in temperature on Friday, sunny with a high 83, then scattered thunderstorms late on Friday night, our low mid-60s. I'm meteorologist Ann Holliday here on Classic Hits 105.1 WJZM.
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0: one of the all-time greats from Blue Oyster Cult. We're not going to fear the Reaper. It's Tim. Good morning. As we share Thursday together, we got Cher coming up, and we'll do one from Whitney Houston. That's on the way next. 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

0: could win a whole lot of money on the Mega Millions or the Powerball, any of those, because you could go back and you find out what. Well, I don't want to give anybody any ideas with their time machine. However, tomorrow night, the Mega Millions is up $251 million, and we're going to do Quiet, and then we're going to do the opposite, Riot, all in one band, and it's up next.
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8: For Waverly, Parsons, KDiz, White Bluff, and all of JZM land, clear this morning. It's going to be sunny today with a high around 74 and a very light north wind. Dry weather tonight, an area of high pressure in place, cool, our low 48. Big jump in temperature on Friday, sunny with a high 83, then scattered thunderstorms late on Friday night, our low mid-60s. I'm meteorologist Ann Holliday here on Classic Hits 105.1 WJZM.
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It's Aerosmith. Hello, my name is Tim. Good morning. Doing a Thursday with you with music on the way from John Mellencamp, Richard Marx, and Fine Young Cannibals all later as we kick off this hour. Some fun from Alicia Bridges.

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0: The title track from Bob Seger's Against the Wind album. It's Tim on Thursday morning. Thank you so much for hanging out with me today. Uh-oh, there's some problems. A replica of the car kit from Knight Rider. It's been on display at an Illinois museum for years and years, but somehow, someway, it received a speeding ticket from New York City. The Volvo Museum said they received a $50 ticket in the mail from New York that said Kit, K-I-T-T, was speeding in a school zone April 22nd. The museum suspects the New York City system may have linked the speeding car's novelty license plate, reading Knight, to the car in the museum. So they're requesting a hearing. Unless David Hasselhoff took the car for a little spin in the middle of the night, I don't think Mr. Knight was available speeding in a car zone. Music on the way from Tears for Fears. We'll do it next.
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8: For Waverly, Parsons, Cadiz, White Bluff, and all of JZM land. Lots of sunshine today, a high this afternoon right around the mid-70s. Clear sky, upper 40s overnight. Lots of sunshine, low to mid-80s on Friday. Saturday, we could see a stray shower or storm or two, otherwise partly sunny, upper 80s. And then Sunday, lots of sunshine, a high near 90.
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1: 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You survived, we survived. 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

0: Richard Marx, right here waiting. Good morning. It's Tim as we share a Thursday work day together. With music on the way from the fine Young Cannibals and early 80s music from Pat Benatar up next.
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5: When it comes to the myriad reasons people don't get enough exercise, psychologist Diana Hill has heard them all. She's the author of a new book with a great title, I Know I Should Exercise, But. On a recent episode of my podcast, Chasing Life, Hill told me the number one reason people don't exercise is because they don't feel like they have enough time. She told us that she encourages people she works with to shift from an either-or mindset to a both-and mindset. Hill herself uses time at her son's baseball game to walk around the field cheering him on instead of sitting on the sidelines. She also recommends setting up your space at home, at work, in the car to facilitate movement. So every night before I go to bed, I lay out my workout clothes next to my bathroom sink so they are waiting there for me as a good reminder. I'm Dr. Sanjay Gupta, helping you live a better life.
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Madonna, Journey, NXS are all on the way as WJZM keeps our promise to play the most music while you're at work. 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

0: Back in the 1980s, they were fine young cannibals, but today, maybe refined middle-aged cannibals. It's Tim. Thanks for hanging out today. AAA's Memorial Day forecast has just come out, and it's projecting a new record high of 45 million Americans going to take a little trip over the holiday weekend, despite the gas prices. And that includes 39.1 million traveling by car to their destinations, and over 3.6 million who's going to be at the airports. Orlando, the most popular U.S. destination for Memorial Day weekend, followed by Seattle. And I'm going to guess here, Grandma's House came in a solid third. Unless Grandma's House happens to be in Seattle or Orlando, which, man, it's a double win. You got music from Van Halen next.
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0: clear sky, upper 40s overnight. Lots of sunshine, low to mid 80s on Friday. Saturday, we could see a stray shower or storm or two, otherwise partly sunny, upper 80s. And then Sunday, lots of sunshine, a high near 90. I'm staff meteorologist Sally Russell on Classic Hits 105.1 WJZM.
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0: Despite the fact she's in her early 70s, Cyndi Lauper, she still wants to have fun. It's Tim hanging with you, having a lot of fun on your Thursday. And there's some, apparently, there's not as much fun as we thought, as a lot of Americans are experiencing a fun drought. That's according to some new research, the State of Fun Report. It sounds like they just made that up, though, the State of Fun Report. Anyway, it finds that just under half of adults feel like their life is currently lacking fun these days, and more than half say budgets and costs keep them from making fun plans and would be more motivated to prioritize fun if it wasn't so expensive. So here are some options that don't cost money or very little money, according to the State of Fun Report. Sure, we'll call it that. They say you can watch TV, movies with family and friends, outdoor activities, hobbies, games, things like that. Not everything has to cost money. Just have, as they have, as the guys say, just have some bros over and watch some sports. I mean, why not? I mean, of course, that will start getting, you know, expensive with beverages. But I mean, you know, that's a whole nother thing. We got music from Elton John on the way next.
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12: For Waverly, Parsons, Cadiz, White Bluff, and all of JCM land, Lots of sunshine today, a high this afternoon right around the mid-70s. Clear sky, upper 40s overnight. Lots of sunshine, low to mid-80s on Friday. Saturday, we could see a stray shower or storm or two, otherwise partly sunny, upper 80s. And then Sunday, lots of sunshine, a high near 90. I'm staff meteorologist Sally Russell on Classic Hits 105.1 WJZM.
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0: It's Lenny Kravitz along with Tim flying to your Thursday with Def Leppard coming up. And we'll do one from Pretty in Pink, OMD, next for our quote-unquote workday.
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0: 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It's Tim. I'll be here till 2. And when you get a chance, if you haven't already done so, like and follow us on Facebook. 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
1: If you could live in your sins, a child, live in your sins.

From Hysteria, it's Def Lep. It's Tim. Caffeine before a hot workout. That's a good thing, according to new research. In fact, they say you get the right dose of caffeine before that workout can help you power through it in the heat. The study tested how different levels of caffeine affect endurance, lung function, how hard

0: coffee before you go work out in the heat. I feel pretty good about it. That's not what they mean. But there's a lot of other ways you can get some caffeine, a beverage of some sort. How about we do some music here? I like the idea of getting one from Billy Joel coming next.
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11: For Waverly, Parsons, Cadiz, White Bluff, and all of JCM land. Lots of sunshine today, a high this afternoon right around the mid-70s. Clear sky, upper 40s overnight. Lots of sunshine, low to mid-80s on Friday. Saturday, we could see a stray shower or storm or two, otherwise partly sunny, upper 80s. And then Sunday, lots of sunshine, a high near 90.
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0: It's the Eagles. Hello there. My name is Tim, as we hang together on your Thursday. And in music news, Madonna's going to debut a 10-minute visual. It's tied to her first six songs from her new album called Confessions 2. It's going to premiere at the Tribeca Festival coming up June 5th. And the film includes recently released tracks, I Feel So Free, and the Sabrina Carpenter collaboration called Bring Your Love. It's Madonna's 15th studio album, and it comes out on July 3rd. And some might be excited to know that her album will also be released on cassette and CD.
1: What's a cassette?
0: A cassette. This is the first time I've seen that in a while, so look for that again coming up July 3rd. Music on the way from Janet Jackson, and I used to have a Janet Jackson cassette, and that is coming next.
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9: For Waverly, Parsons, Cadiz, White Bluff, and all of JC Youngland. Lots of sunshine today, a high this afternoon right around the mid-70s. Clear sky, upper 40s overnight. Lots of sunshine, low to mid-80s on Friday. Saturday, we could see a stray shower or storm or two, otherwise partly sunny, upper 80s. And then Sunday, lots of sunshine, a high near 90.
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0: The good old Commissar's coming back to town. It's After the Fire. It's Tim as we share Thursday workday together. Music coming up. We got one. Let's see. We got U2. That's later. Also Jimmy Buffett and Foreigner. That is coming up next for your workday.
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WJZM is Classic Hits 105.1. It's Tim in the air chair until 2 this afternoon. And when you get a chance, if you haven't already done so, like and follow us on Facebook. It's quick and easy, painless.

0: looking at my imaginary watch, and it does say it's 5 o'clock somewhere. It's Jimmy Buffett. It's Tim checking out the jackpot tomorrow night. The Mega Millions up to 251 mil. With Eurythmics coming up, and a big one from you two is next.
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4: For Waverly, Parsons, Cadiz, White Bluff, and all of JCM land. Lots of sunshine today, a high this afternoon right around the mid-70s. Clear sky, upper 40s overnight. Lots of sunshine, low to mid-80s on Friday. Saturday, we could see a stray shower or storm or two, otherwise partly sunny, upper 80s. And then Sunday, lots of sunshine, a high near 90.
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0: one of the great Queen tunes from the 70s, Somebody to Love. It's Tim on Thursday. Time now for celebrity birthdays for today, May 14th, on the same day that the legendary George Lucas turned 82. Another legendary director born on this date, Robert Zemeckis, turning 75. My goodness, the amount of great movies those two have put together. Robert put together Used Cars, Romancing the Stone, of course, the Back to the Future films, Who Framed Roger Rabbit, Forrest Gump, What Lies Beneath, Castaway, and his latest film was Here, which reunited Tom Hanks and Robin Wright. Yes, George Lucas and Robert Zemeckis celebrating today. Also having a birthday, Cate Blanchett is 57, won a Best Supporting Oscar for her work on The Aviator, and a Best Actress Oscar for Blue Jasmine. And she also played Galadriel in The Lord of the Rings and The Hobbit movies. Celebrating today as well in the music world, C.C. DeVille, lead guitarist to Poison. He's turning 64 today. Poison, they had 6 top 10 hits in the 80s and early 90s. This was one of them. Nothing but a good time in 88. Danny Wood of New Kids on the Block turning 57. The Kids had 9 top 10 hits, 3 number 1 songs in the 90s and early 2000s. Another great director celebrating today, Sofia Coppola. She is turning 55, won a Best Original Screenplay Oscar for Lost in Translation. She also directed the movie as well. And Amber Tamblyn turning 43. Tibby in the Sisterhood of the Traveling Pants movies. I have not seen either of those movies, full disclosure. She also played Emily in General Hospital and the star of the CBS series Joan of Arcadia. She also played Jenny in 2 and a Half Men. And if you're celebrating today, good news, we got you hooked up. Check this out. Joan Jett of Black Arts is on the way. And we're going to do Bananarama next for our quote-unquote workday.
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8: For Waverly, Clarksville, Harris, Murray, and all of JZM land. Lots of sunshine keeping us company this afternoon. Our high temperatures today right around 75, mainly clear, upper 40s overnight. Friday, lots of sunshine, a high in the low to mid 80s. Saturday, we may see an isolated shower or thunderstorm early, then partly sunny, upper 80s. Sunday, blue sky and sunshine, a high near 90. I'm staff meteorologist Sally Russell on Classic Hits 105.1 WJZM.
9: We're in a sunshine state of mind.
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0: It's Erasure, little R-E-S-P-E-C-T. It's Tim with music on the way from Quarter Flash. We'll do Rick Springfield. He's up next. And by the way, hit me up on my Facebook page at facebook.com/Tim on the air.
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0: Going back to 1981 for that one. It's Quarter Flash. It's Tim. I'm going to head out, but let's get together tomorrow and get set for the weekend with music coming from the La Bamba soundtrack and The Cure is up next. 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
6: For Waverly, Clarksville, Harris, Murray, and all of JZM land. Lots of sunshine keeping us company this afternoon. Our high temperatures today right around 75, mainly clear, upper 40s overnight. Friday, lots of sunshine, a high in the low to mid 80s. Saturday, we may see an isolated shower or thunderstorm early, then partly sunny, upper 80s. Sunday, blue sky and sunshine, a high near 90.
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Well, here we are on Thursday, which means you are close enough to the weekend to smell it, but not close enough to touch it. That is both motivating and deeply cruel. And Thursday does not care either way. I'm Ryan Chase. Coming up, we got Kajagoogoo, also Aerosmith on deck. Right now, it's the Goo Goo Dolls.

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0: Aerosmith, I Don't Want to Miss a Thing. I'm Ryan Chase. I'd say you've got enough to deal with on the road without worrying if the local wildlife has had one too many. Here's the thing. They now say that deer are getting tipsy on fermented fruit and stumbling onto the roads with absolutely no coordination. It's basically like driving through a frat party, except the partygoers have antlers and no sense of direction. I'm just saying, if you see a buck trying to eat a stop sign, maybe give him the right of way.
1: Don't go too far. 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
17: For Waverly, Clarksville, Harris, Murray, and all of JZM land. Lots of sunshine keeping us company this afternoon. Our high temperatures today, right around 75, mainly clear, upper 40s overnight. Friday, lots of sunshine, a high in the low to mid 80s. Saturday, we may see an isolated shower or thunderstorm early, then partly sunny, upper 80s. Sunday, blue sky and sunshine, a high near 90. I'm staff meteorologist Sally Russell on Classic Hits 105.1 WJZM.
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Zeppelin, Madonna, Billy Joel, Journey. 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

Billy Joel moving out. I'm Ryan Chase. I imagine you probably feel like you can't even keep your own garbage clean, but turns out the entire planet has a hoarding problem. And look, they now say nearly half of everything orbiting Earth right now is just straight up trash. Look at the sky and think about that. Old rocket parts, dead satellites. We're talking about the same weight as 40 jumbo jets just floating over our heads like a giant cosmic junkyard. Honestly, I'm just waiting for the day we need a giant space manager to come out and tell the world to stop leaving its toys in the lawn.

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4: 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The final episode of the sitcom Seinfeld aired on this night 28 years ago. Some scientists believe the Earth's magnetic field is overdue for a reversal. Historically, it has flipped every 200,000 to 300,000 years. But the current phase has been in place for over 700,000 years. And while recent signs of instability have some predicting doomsday scenarios, most experts are saying, just chill. The geomagnetic field, which protects us from harmful cosmic radiation, may temporarily weaken if the poles shift. But it fluctuates over time anyway, so the effects won't be dramatic. The most noticeable consequence may be that compass needles will point south rather than north. That's the Old Farmer's Almanac Radio Report. 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

0: Kylie Minogue, Locomotion. I'm Ryan Chase. Remember hacky sacks back in the day when we were in middle school, high school? You probably haven't thought about one of those since you were worrying about your chem final, but get ready to see them in the driveway again. They now say that Gen Z is obsessed with our old school beanbags because it's the ultimate way to hang out without staring at a phone. It's basically the anti-pickleball because there are no scores, there's no winners, and you don't even have to be good at it. Honestly, I'm just glad the kids found a hobby that doesn't require a Wi-Fi password and a pair of $200 sneakers. Now, if I can just find my old Birkenstocks, I'm totally ready for a comeback.
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4: For Waverly, Clarksville, Harris, Murray, and all of JZN land. Lots of sunshine keeping us company this afternoon. Our high temperatures today right around 75, mainly clear, upper 40s overnight. Friday, lots of sunshine, a high in the low to mid 80s. Saturday, we may see an isolated shower or thunderstorm early, then partly sunny, upper 80s. Sunday, blue sky and sunshine, a high near 90. I'm staff meteorologist Sally Russell on Classic Hits 105.1 WJZM.
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If you've already started mentally packing for the weekend and it's only Thursday, well, that is not premature. That is planning. Very responsible planning, actually. I'm Ryan Chase. Coming up, we got the police and Whitney Houston. Right now, it's Michael Cimbello.

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0: If you think your house smells a little lived in, just be glad you aren't the mom that's currently going viral because her son is refusing to shower for 10 straight days. Yikes. Brings back memories from teenager. He's actually claiming it's a new trend called pheromone maxing. It's where these guys think that skipping the soap makes them more attractive to girls. Here's the thing. The only thing he's attracting is the flies. And his mom says even the family dog is starting to whine when he walks into the room. Honestly, if biology smells that bad, I'm going to stick to the laundry detergent and deodorant method.
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5: For Waverly, Clarksville, Paris, Murray, and all of JZM land. Lots of sunshine keeping us company this afternoon. Our high temperatures today right around 75, mainly clear, upper 40s overnight. Friday, lots of sunshine, a high in the low to mid 80s. Saturday, we may see an isolated shower or thunderstorm early, then partly sunny, upper 80s. Sunday, blue sky and sunshine, a high near 90. I'm staff meteorologist Sally Russell on Classic Hits 105.1 WJZM.
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Okay,

0: Commodore's Brick House. I'm Ryan Chase. If you're feeling like the only real hobby lately is moving the laundry from the washer to the dryer, you are not alone. They say nearly half of us are living with a total fun drought, with most people claiming they need almost 20 extra hours a week just to enjoy actual life. Between work and the never-ending to-do list, most of us are lucky if we get to squeeze in a half hour of TV before we pass out on the couch. Honestly, though, if having a blast requires that much scheduling and prep work, might just settle for a really long walk to the mailbox.
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Classic Hits, 105.1 WJZM. I'm Ryan Chase, rolling through another extra long set of classic hits. It's the music you know, the station you love.

0: Prince, I would die for you. I'm Ryan Chase. You know you've officially become an adult when your bank account has basically turned into a long-term relationship you forgot you were even in. They're now saying a whole bunch of us are still using the same exact bank from when we first opened our very first account. And some are probably still using the one their mom took them back to when they got their birthday money in a little envelope. Meanwhile, most people apparently have no clue what interest they're earning. And honestly, your bank's kind of counting on that while your paycheck just quietly walks in there every 2 weeks and takes a nap. Here's the thing. If your checking account gives you anything less than a free pen and a stale lollipop, you might be getting played just a little.
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2: For Waverly, Clarksville, Paris, Murray, and all of JZM land. Lots of sunshine keeping us company this afternoon. Our high temperatures today right around 75, mainly clear, upper 40s overnight. Friday, lots of sunshine, a high in the low to mid 80s. Saturday, we may see an isolated shower or thunderstorm early, then partly sunny, upper 80s. Sunday, blue sky and sunshine, a high near 90. I'm staff meteorologist Sally Russell on Classic Hits 105.1 WJZM.
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You know, Thursday is really Friday's hype man, isn't it? Doesn't get the credit, does a lot of the work, and is genuinely happy for Friday when it finally shows up. Very selfless day today, underappreciated, wouldn't you say? I'm Ryan Chase. Coming up, we got the cars, no doubt. Right now, it is George Michael.

0: 'cause I gotta have faith. Ooh, I gotta have faith. Because I gotta have
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11: For Waverly, Clarksville, Paris, Murray, and all of JZM land. Lots of sunshine keeping us company this afternoon. Our high temperatures today right around 75, mainly clear, upper 40s overnight. Friday, lots of sunshine, a high in the low to mid 80s. Saturday, we may see an isolated shower or thunderstorm early, then partly sunny, upper 80s. Sunday, blue sky and sunshine, a high near 90.
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0: 38 Special, Second Chance. I'm Ryan Chase. You're probably just starting to dig your summer shoes out of your closet, but you might want to check with your wife before you grab those thong sandals. There's a woman going viral right now, literally crying because she thinks men in flip-flops are the grossest thing on the planet. They now say tens of millions of people are weighing in, with some women claiming the jeans and flip-flop combo is a total deal-breaker. Honestly, if we're banning footwear now, my buddy Mike is in big trouble with those orthopedic ones he wears to every barbecue.
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0: Alanis Morissette, Hand in My Pocket. I'm Ryan Chase. You know, a lot of us walk around thinking we'd totally spot danger right away. Then we immediately get distracted by a text or wandering into traffic. Well, there's a new article blowing up right now with people But look, the biggest takeaway is probably trusting that weird gut feeling when something feels off, because your brain does notice things sometimes before you consciously do. Also, maybe stop walking through parking lots staring at your phone like a confused NPC.
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7: For Waverly, Clarksville, Harris, Murray, and all of JZN land. Lots of sunshine keeping us company this afternoon. Our high temperatures today right around 75, mainly clear, upper 40s overnight. Friday, lots of sunshine, a high in the low to mid 80s. Saturday, we may see an isolated shower or thunderstorm early, then partly sunny, upper 80s. Sunday, blue sky and sunshine, a high near 90. I'm staff meteorologist Sally Russell on Classic Hits 105.1 WJZM.
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12: For Waverly, Clarksville, Paris, Murray, and all of JZM land. Lots of sunshine keeping us company this afternoon. Our high temperatures today right around 75, mainly clear, upper 40s overnight. Friday, lots of sunshine, a high in the low to mid 80s. Saturday, we may see an isolated shower or thunderstorm early, then partly sunny, upper 80s. Sunday, blue sky and sunshine, a high near 90. I'm staff meteorologist Sally Russell on Classic Hits 105.1 WJZM.
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0: Steve Miller Band, rocking me. I'm Ryan Chase. You know that one junk drawer in your kitchen that you're actually afraid to open? We all have one of those. Well, here's the thing. They now say the space right above our heads in the sky, it's basically the same thing, except it's filled with nearly 15,000 tons of old rocket parts and dead satellites. They say it's gotten so messy up there that nearly half of the objects orbiting Earth are just giant pieces of floating trash. I'm just saying, if we think the traffic is bad, imagine trying to dodge a rogue toaster oven moving at 17,000 miles per hour. Good luck getting the kids to clean up that mess.
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It's Ray and Chase helping you get through your favorite part of the day. 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

0: Soul Asylum Runaway Train. I'm Ryan Chase. You probably have a dusty old bean bag buried in a box somewhere. Good old hacky sack. Might be time to start digging for it. Because here's the thing. They now say college kids are ditching their phones and they're bringing hacky sack back because it's the only thing left that isn't competitive or stressful. It's basically just standing in a circle, failing to keep a bag of beads in the air and having an actual conversation while you're doing it. Honestly, though, if this means the next generation is finally embracing the low-effort lifestyle that we perfected in the 90s, I'm 100% here for it.
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9: That's what I say. 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Yeah, yeah.
7: 1967, Paul McCartney meets Linda Eastman during a Georgie Fame concert at London's Bag of Nails nightclub. 2 years later, they married. It lasts until Linda's death in 1998. 2006, psychic Uri Geller and two partners purchase Elvis Presley's former home, a four-bedroom, two-bath ranch-style home with an outdoor swimming pool at 1034 Audubon Drive in Memphis. Elvis lived there in 1956 for 13 months before moving to Graceland. The winning eBay bid, $905,100. 1975, Stevie Nicks introduces to the world... Yeah.

0: Courtney and Stevie Wonder. 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
5: For Waverly, Clarksville, Harris, Murray, and all of JZM land. Lots of sunshine keeping us company this afternoon. Our high temperatures today right around 75, mainly clear, upper 40s overnight. Friday, lots of sunshine, a high in the low to mid 80s. Saturday, we may see an isolated shower or thunderstorm early, then partly sunny, upper 80s. Sunday, blue sky and sunshine, a high near 90. I'm staff meteorologist Sally Russell on Classic Hits 105.1 WJZM.
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0: Paul Simon, you can call me Al. I'm Ryan Chase. You probably remember when the biggest struggle with your teenager was getting them off the video games, but now parents are fighting an actual scent war with their kids. There is a mom going viral because her son didn't shower for over a week, 10 days actually, claiming that he's, quote, pheromone maxing, and the goal is to attract girls with his natural scent. Here's the thing, though. The only thing he's actually attracted was the family dog, who was caught on camera whining because the kid smelled so bad. Honestly, if this is the new science of dating, I'm going to take my chances with a nice bottle of cologne and a bar of soap.
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15: For Waverly, Dixon, McKenzie, Fairview, and all of JCM land. Mainly clear sky through the overnight. We will drop down into the upper 40s. Lots of sunshine on Friday, a high in the low to mid 80s. Friday night, a chance of an isolated shower or storm, mid 60s, and then a slight chance of showers or storms early Saturday, upper 80s. Sunny near 90 on Sunday. I'm staff meteorologist Sally Russell on Classic Hits 105.1 WJZM.
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0: Why melon? No rain. I'm Ryan Chase. You probably feel like your me time is consisting of 30 seconds between the microwave beeping and the laundry finishing lately. Now, they say nearly half of us are stuck in a serious fun drought, where we can't even remember the last time we had a full day just to enjoy ourselves. Most people claim they'd need almost an extra full day of time every single week just to fit in a hobby or see a friend. Honestly, if having fun is becoming this much work, I'll just count my afternoon nap as an extreme sport.
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Michael Jackson, Pink Floyd, U2, and a lot more on the way. It's Ryan Chase, the music you know, the station you love.

0: Fleetwood Mac, Little Lies. I'm Ryan Chase. You ever look at your bank account app and you realize it's mostly just the place where your paycheck stops briefly before disappearing into bills? They now say lots of us have stayed with the same bank for nearly our entire adult life. And there's some people out there still using the account they opened back when a big purchase was a CD at the mall. But a lot of us have also genuinely no idea what kind of interest we're making, which is kind of like letting somebody borrow your money forever and getting repaid with a keychain. Meanwhile, your bank is over there making billions, while Tammy just got excited about a free tote bag.
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3: For Waverly, Dixon, McKenzie, Fairview, and all of JZM land. Mainly clear sky through the overnight for 80s, sunny near 90 on Sunday. I'm staff meteorologist Sally Russell on Classic Hits 105.1 WJZM.
4: Goodbye, gray skies. 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